whispers softly. 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But it's the ones in charge who write the history.

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Tady všude jsme jako Radio Energy. Oh, I know that you've been hurting. I know I did you wrong. And I

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1: 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Energic, to je muzika. I bring her coffee in the morning. She brings me in a piece. I take her out to fancy restaurants. She takes the sadness out of me. I make her cards on her birthday. She makes me a better man. I take her water when she's thirsty.

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I should really try to calm my mind and see things from your side.

0: 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But we're not done yet. Yeah.
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Energik. Confident. 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
1: 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All the smiles that I'm faking? Everything is great. Everything.

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